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1: A special weather statement remains in effect for the region with heavy rainfall possible tonight through Tuesday. Mainly cloudy skies tonight with a few showers beginning after midnight, the risk of a thunderstorm before morning, and a low of 13. Showers continuing Tuesday with 10 to 20 millimeters of rain expected, the risk of a thunderstorm, and a high of 20. Tuesday night, a few showers with another 10 to 20 millimeters of rain expected, then becoming cloudy, a low of 11. Wednesday, a mix of sun and cloud with a small chance of showers and a high of 21. A mix of sun and cloud Thursday with a high of 24. Planning your day? Get the latest local forecast with CDK Electric on the Pembina Valley Online app.
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4: A special weather statement remains in effect for the region with heavy rainfall possible tonight through Tuesday. Mainly cloudy skies tonight with a few showers beginning after midnight, the risk of a thunderstorm before morning, and a low of 13. Showers continuing Tuesday with 10 to 20 millimeters of rain expected, the risk of a thunderstorm, and a high of 20. Tuesday night, a few showers with another 10 to 20 millimeters of rain expected, then becoming cloudy, a low of 11. Wednesday, a mix of sun and cloud with a small chance of showers and a high of 21. A mix of sun and cloud Thursday with a high of 24. Planning your day? Get the latest local forecast with CDK Electric on the Pembina Valley Online app.
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0: 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Something newsworthy happening in your neck of the woods? 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
1: A special weather statement remains in effect for the region, with heavy rainfall possible tonight through Tuesday. Mainly cloudy skies tonight with a few showers beginning after midnight, the risk of a thunderstorm before morning, and a low of 13. Showers continuing Tuesday with 10 to 20 millimeters of rain expected, the risk of a thunderstorm, and a high of 20. Tuesday night, a few showers with another 10 to 20 millimeters of rain expected, then becoming cloudy, a low of 11. Wednesday, a mix of sun and cloud with a small chance of showers and a high of 21. A mix of sun and cloud Thursday with a high of 24. Planning your day? Get the latest local forecast with CDK Electric on the Pembina Valley Online app.
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I

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2: A special weather statement remains in effect for the region with heavy rainfall possible tonight through Tuesday. Mainly cloudy skies tonight with a few showers beginning after midnight, the risk of a thunderstorm before morning, and a low of 13. Showers continuing Tuesday with 10 to 20 millimeters of rain expected, the risk of a thunderstorm, and a high of 20. Tuesday night, a few showers with another 10 to 20 millimeters of rain expected, then becoming cloudy, a low of 11. Wednesday, a mix of sun and cloud with a small chance of showers and a high of 21. A mix of sun and cloud Thursday with a high of 24. Planning your day? Get the latest local forecast with CDK Electric on the Pembina Valley Online app.
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0: 88 Morning Show, powered by Green Valley. My name's Tyler. It is Tuesday. We're headed towards a high of 18. Rain for most of the day today. Sunny on Thursday. Perfect weather for a drum recital. Mike Hebert's students are taking part in an 80s-themed set list. And there's more than just music.
1: There is something called the Vibe Award. And the Vibe Award is how you win the grand prize. So the grand prize is donated by Jansen Brothers and Yamaha.
0: Love it.
1: And Sabian also does, Sabian Cymbals also do a huge giveaway. And so the Vibe Award is how you dress and how the people that come with you dress and how that connects to the theme, the band, or the song. So this is in efforts so that you know, it has nothing to do with how you perform. It has to
0: do with
1: it's the show. You bring the party.
0: And that's part of

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Cody Johnson and the Fall on Country 88. The morning show is powered by Green Valley Equipment. My name is Tyler. It is Tuesday, and it's officially raining. I see the rain coming down. It looks like it's going to last throughout most of the rest of the morning.

0: creation for her own journey and a desire to help others find a future filled with purpose and hope. 91 students will be receiving their diploma during Friday's W.C. Miller Collegiate's 2026 grad ceremony. Vanessa Klippenstein and Kirsten Giesbrecht were jointly selected by their peers and school staff to be co-valedictorians.
1: Well, we actually wrote it together, so it'll basically be about journeys and how it's not really about destination.

0: to Canada at some point as well. How long have you lived in Canada, Yelena?
1: Since 2022, actually. Not that long.
0: Wait, so you've been a settlement worker at Regional Connections basically the whole time?
1: Like almost, three and a half.
0: Wow. So do you think you became a settlement worker because of your experience immigrating here? Or like, why did you end up wanting to work for Regional Connections?
1: So actually, I think it's my personality. And then because I have experience of immigration, it also forced me to become a settlement worker.
0: Huh.
1: Yeah.
0: So what country did you immigrate from, Yelena?
1: Kazakhstan.
0: Kazakhstan. Okay. And before we turned on the microphone, you told me that you're not actually from, well, you are from Kazakhstan, but you speak Russian, your mom's Ukrainian.
1: Yes.
0: So like what, what do you consider yourself? Like, do you consider yourself from Kazakhstan? Do you consider yourself a Russian, a Ukrainian? Like, where do you, what are you?
1: So actually, I am from Kazakhstan.
0: Okay.
1: But in my passport, there is a line asking for nationality and it says Ukrainian.
0: Really?
1: Yes.
0: How do you feel about being Ukrainian, Yelena?
1: So my grandparents and my mom, my grandparents were and my mom is Ukrainian. So they spoke Ukrainian at home. I can understand Ukrainian, but I cannot speak fluently this language.
0: So when they're speaking, you get what they're saying, but you can't exactly talk back to
1: them.
0: Correct. What was the biggest culture shock for you in moving to Canada? Like what was the biggest, I don't know, maybe surprise or thing that changed in your life that maybe you weren't expecting to change?
1: Probably because we moved to a rural area, so the lifestyle is absolutely different from what we get used to.
0: You were in a city?
1: Yes, correct.
0: Okay.
1: So the city wasn't as big as Toronto, for example, but it was a big city.
0: Bigger than Winkler.
1: For sure, yeah.
0: Doesn't take much.
1: Yeah. So the pace of life was different, absolutely. And like now we like it here in Winkler, you know?
0: What kind of things happened to make you like it? Like, because adjusting is difficult, especially from a big city to, and I know like we're not really farm living anymore like we used to be, but it still is small town, southern Manitoba. What made you fall in love with the Pembina Valley and Winkler? Like, what made you love it here?
1: People.
0: Huh.
1: Yeah.
0: What about them? What about us? Say something nice.
1: So people
0: kidding.
1: Are really great. They are friendly. They can help you. They can like talk to you even if you don't know them.
0: Huh. Does that happen in Kazakhstan too? Like, did you notice that happening there or not nearly as much as here? Like just a random conversations?
1: So actually Kazakhstan is a very hospitable country, but anyway, we are different from local people. So usually people don't stop and talk to you if they're strangers in my home country.
0: Huh. But here they do.
1: They do. Yeah. Huh. And it's great. You know,
0: what I think about is great about this area. How many people from other countries are coming here and staying here? Like, there's a lot of people that come here and they end up moving to bigger cities and that's fine.
1: Yes.
0: But there's so many people like you that stick around, like, and you make this your home, and then we get to learn about your culture and your food, and I don't know, like, it's just so, I don't know, it's so fascinating. What's your favorite food from your home country? What's your favorite thing to eat?
1: Horse meat.
0: What?
1: We do eat horse meat, yes.
0: Oh, Yelena, no,
1: believe
0: wait.
1: Me, it's very delicious. You have to try it.
0: I need to hear more. How do you cook it? Like, what's the preparation method?
1: So we boil it. And our national dish is beshbarmak, yes. And horse meat is part of this dish,
0: okay.
1: Yes.
0: And like, is it in a sauce or something? Or like, is it just like...
1: No, horse meat and some other parts of meat are boiled.
0: All together? Or
1: yes.
0: Separate? Okay.
1: You can boil them all together. Like, then you prepare dough and you put it on a big dish. And it's very delicious, believe me.
0: I
1: have to cook it and invite you.
0: Yeah, it sounds like you
1: okay.
0: do. Well, and you guys, maybe not exactly that dish, but you will be serving up some incredible food and some incredible entertainment at Culture Fest.
1: Correct.
0: 2026. It takes place on Canada Day at the Tripoli stage from 12 to 4:30, and we're going to find the details on what kind of cultures you'll see in the next 10 minutes.

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1: Showers today, risk of a thunderstorm late this morning and afternoon. Some light winds, we're going to weigh up to a high of 18 degrees. Tonight, showers, risk of a thunderstorm, wind, low of 13. Wednesday, mainly cloudy, 60% chance of showers, risk of a thunderstorm, high of 22, Humidex 25. Thursday, sunny, high of 25. Currently in Pilot Mound, it is 12 degrees, 13 in Carmen, and in Morden, Winkler, and Altona, it is 14 degrees. Winds are coming in from the southeast at 5 kilometers per hour with a relative humidity of 88%. See what's coming your way and check the live radar and your 7-day CDK electric forecast on the Pembina Valley online app.
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1: 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My name's Tyler. Just had our Show Us Your Summer weekly winner in. You could be the next, and I'll tell you how after Jordan Davis. This is I Ain't Sayin' on Country 88.

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love you, miss you, mean it. I'm Sharon Church. Remember the days when you would just pick up a ringing phone and say, hello? 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Yet, we picked up anyway. Crazy, right? Nowadays, if I'm on my phone,

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1: 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Never

0: Preserves Environment Canada says conditions will be favorable for the development of funnel clouds today. Showers continuing with about 10 to 20 millimeters expected, the risk of a thunderstorm, and a high of 18 degrees. Tonight, showers with another 10 to 15 millimeters of rain, the risk of a thunderstorm, and a low of 13. Wednesday, mainly cloudy, 60% chance of showers, thunderstorm in the afternoon, and a high of 22. Sunshine returning Thursday with a high of 25. Currently across the region, it's 16 degrees, a slight wind out of the east-southeast, and relative humidity at 89%. Listen to us live anywhere and anytime on the Pembina Valley online app, and check the CDK Electric forecast before you head out.
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to Neil Towns. When's it going to happen? Good afternoon. I'm Sharon Church. Tucker Wetmore, wind up missing you on the way. But first, here's Tyler Joe Miller, Under the Influence.

more Wind Up Missing You. I'm Sharon Church. Have you seen Toy Story 5 yet? It's grossed over $312 million globally, including setting the record for the highest opening weekend of 2026 to date and the biggest global debut in the franchise's history. But I keep seeing so many conflicting reviews, though, from best installment since the original to Toy Story 5 is a straight-to-DVD movie. Here's the thing, though. As long as

0: doing with all of the schoolwork your kids are bringing home? Hey, I'm Sharon Church. Piles and piles of art projects and workbooks. Naturally, I'll be looking through it all, and then I'll carefully and lovingly file it away in my special keepsake bin. It's blue and sits on the side of the house near the garage. Then the special keepsake fairy comes and whisks it all away. I'm kidding. I'll keep the good stuff.
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0: Josh Ross, hate how you look. I'm Sharon Church. Today is National Hydration Day. I feel like that's every day for kids, right? Anyone else have a cupboard filled with water bottles? And of course, they're not all dishwasher safe. Actually, none of them are. So that's another chore. It's a lot to keep those kids hydrated. And what year did kids start bringing water bottles to school? No one, and I mean no one, brought water bottles to school when we were growing up. Maybe the sports kids in high school? I don't know. If you were thirsty, you lined up at the fountain after gym or recess. Never in the middle of class. You were not allowed to be thirsty then.
1: A parasite outbreak has been reported south of the border as New World screwworm is being seen in southern states like Texas. In case of a Canadian sighting, Saskatchewan Ministry of Agriculture Chief Veterinary Officer Stephanie Smith says a plan is in place.
2: New World screwworm is a federally immediately notifiable disease because there are trade impacts, when that pest is present. So in those cases, Canadian Food Inspection Agency is the lead responder. If we were to see a detection, likely what that means is a quarantine that gets placed on the premises.

Amnesia. Have you heard of this new viral term floating around social media? I'll tell you all about it after Jason Aldean, but first, here's Tennille Arts. Don't ruin flowers.

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